#274. Ticket number 6. Ticket number 6. *274#. *274#. Ticket number 6. *274#. Ticket number 6. Ticket number 6. Kagunu 3 minutes. Boda and Boeing. Ticket number 6. Boda Boda 160,000. Two minutes. Minute is going. *274#. *274. 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Taigo shek oing. Taigo shek oing. *274#. *274# your daddy. Ticket number 6. Ticket number 6. Toma taigo shigoingo. 2 minutes. Taigo shigoing. Taigo shigoingo daddy. *274#. 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Toma 1 minute. One minute. *274#.

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1: 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We will notify you when the mobile subscriber is back. 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
0: Haraba guy message. 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
0: 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Ticket number 4. Number tangi there. Ticket number 4. Star 274 hash. 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Number 70,000. 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Star 274 hash. Thank you, Daddy. Thank you. Thank you. Thank you, Papa. 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Itai bi. 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Thank you. 70,000 more is yosin. 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

0: 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Congratulations, tangi number 70,000, ticket number 4, kunungung eh?
1: Asante.
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0: 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Congratulations. 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

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Big 10. Ticket number 5, number 15,000. 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

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Pik somok. Chubo school fees anye? 75,000. Ticket it number 2. Ticket number 2. Ticket number 2. 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How would you take a six sum of your tie? Get your ticket number 75,000. I'll get ticket number 2. Ticket number 2. Ticket number 2. Ticket number 2. Ticket number 2. Ticket number 2. 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School fees eh? School fees. 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
1: Yeah.
0: Congratulations, Anita. Igo abilinde nyu nabo 75,000 school fees.
1: Oh, amwa gongo pokanye school fees tano.
0: Congratulations.
1: Gongo yagane.
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0: 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Anaiba nandi. Chita ni boing. 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Nimendia school fees. 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

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School fees. Henry, school fees. Henry. 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Mimuloti. Congratulations, ticket number 2. Go in your chicken school fees, number 75,000. Congratulations. Pongesi. Pongesi. Come on, don't die. Very quick, and I'm going to tell you about Mushai. In school fees. Chitana Basomok. Chitana Basomok.

*274#. 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Ticket number 2. Chitano India school fees, chiba 75,000. 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

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School fees 75,000. 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School fees.

0: 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Congratulations, Rab-rob. Kobi litein, you know, 75,000 chiba school fees. Yeah? School fees or what, bro?
1: School fees.
0: Kiri the school fees. Congratulations. 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Ticket number 2, number 3, number so light. 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Yon tukul ame chaguni paroindo singe tu amping mood eh? Singe tu amping mood. *274# Ticket number 3. Mange rechi hata moja. Ticket number 3. Ticket number 3. Ticket number 3. *274# Ticket Number 3. Ticket number 3. *274#. *274#. 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

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Congratulations. 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
1: 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Yes. Yes. Yes. Ile ne tugul. Iman Gilbert. 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Eh lama che so light. So light o daddy. So light. So light. So light number 30,000. Ticket number 3. 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I need an am. 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Chimo sought. Congratulations, Kabilin de Nuna Boeing. Not an abaso late, never 60,000, eh? Oh, being with out it. Congratulations, Rosemary. Pongese. 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Chitan was a mook. Chitan was a mook. Chitan was a mook. Chitan was a mook. Chitan was a mook. *274#. *274#. 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Aga chill start only. ticket number 3. Ticket number 3. 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
2: yes
4: kemi banga ni family na mke tu gala
2: yere logro por missing
4: magara no nga basa
2: yes kima singenyo logo gabe meta kwelon bor ki wexe yebetlo logo gabe met metwa ge ndabanda nebo radio
5: in households and business from international market volatility and in consultation with the National Treasury, we have extended the application period for 8% of value-added tax, that is VAT, on petroleum products for a further 3 months.
6: We have over 1,000 police officers deployed to ensure that the by-election is adequately covered. The register is already displayed in each of the polling stations where you'll be voting. At the law requires we do this 7 days before the election, so we have complied with the law.
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11: 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Yes.
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5: as part of the government's commitment to cushioning households and businesses from international market volatility and in consultation with the national treasury we have extended the application period of for 8% of value added tax that is VAT on petroleum products for a further 3 months until the 14th of October 2026 further in the July-August 2026 pricing cycle the government will deploy a subsidy from the petroleum development levy to the tune of Kenya shillings 945 million to sustain the current price levels. These interventions reflect our broader commitment to protecting consumers, supporting businesses, and safeguarding the economy from external shock while ensuring that petroleum products remain as affordable as possible under prevailing global market conditions. I therefore wish to reassure motorists, public transport operators, manufacturers, farmers, business investors, and indeed all consumers that there is adequate fuel across the country and that the government remains steadfast in ensuring that that particular situation continues to obtain for the long haul.
4: Guest on Gay Logo Chotan, a coin logo, Kalagako, Katua, Kergonget, and Bo, Kalaban, fine boy shilling, Shimilan, Shagan, Kinu, Mote, in Kasaratan, Bosai, Shakti, Tumangana, Konget, Angetil, 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
14: That the Honorable Carrier shall issue a public retraction and apology on Wednesday, 15th July 2026, at 10 a.m. at Anniversary Towers Boardroom, where we are seated, that is tomorrow, before the public and to the people of Olkalau and the country, undertaking that that was wrong and that shall not be repeated. The Honorable David Gekaria is hereby condemned to pay a fine of Kenya shillings 2.5 million within 48 hours of this determination. And finally, that failure to comply with this order will attract further sanction that will include but will not be limited to barring the Honorable David Gekaria from participating in any further electoral activity conducted and supervised by this mission.
4: In Kasaranta Nakagoma Inspector General on the Police, Doc Lance Kanja, Kuleko Gitak, Tavisaki Police, Chesirel Fotagin, Kekoba, Comonstan, Ba, Olkala, Asubita Koton, Rachiri, Sita, Kaliat in 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
6: We have over 1,000 police officers deployed to ensure that the by-election is adequately covered. Number two, to break it down further, the 114 polling stations in Olkalau are adequately deployed with police officers going by the standard deployment procedure. This means that we have a minimum of 2 police officers per every polling station. Your work shall be to safeguard the voting materials, the voting process itself, while offering adequate security at each and every polling station, ensuring the electoral officials perform their duties well unheeded. Additionally, there are led state by teams deployed at all polling stations. They comprise of not less than 14 officers at each and every polling station to ensure steadfast and robust security.
4: Kangu Yomis Commission Ball, Luinisheta, Maratav Kyoto, IBC, Mingik Bogon, Nothing or Tooting Ball Kalau, Kule, Kogo, Soldaki, Tagatun, Bobirita, Kura, Luinisheta, and Minginetta, KINP, Tutab, 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
6: The register is already displayed in each of the polling stations where you'll be voting. And the law requires we do this 7 days before the election. So we have complied with the law. So anybody who claims that the register has been manipulated is spreading false, misleading, and unsupported rumors. So we urge the citizens to ignore any such persons, be they politicians or activists or any other representative of anybody.
4: Jotun Kosindani Kolugu Kibimete Shagitown in Petutinbo Rani. Namatian Oisa Kabrasa Tagin Genagai to Asian Studio Kigurenon Weldon Por.
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4: Itagate Costa Indian Cabra Saita Ginke, Nagaituation Studio. 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
1: 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I got a good up a sitting out of the standard and you banam Bruce go Kagamagele too little, too late. Magele Tomorrow's Olkalau by-election has become a chilling dress rehearsal for the 2027 general election, with voter bribery, violence, intimidation, and gun attacks exposing clearing failures by security agencies and the Electoral Commission. 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
1: 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Her mission is to ensure poor families can afford dignified burials after her own painful childhood experience. 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
2: I'm going missing. 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
2: yes
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4: 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alago ministry of kera so there are different and departments, both your national and your county, they come together as another facility is operational.
2: Yes.
4: So, but Marami, Gingu, not done for your challenge, the Wabik, the Golinis, I mean, the hospital, and anyone, Muji, who not chief from within Kabago, here to have our one family and father. Ko in Maramingi in Dangelavi, that's a legend. No, Nabotari, Yorugi, Murita, in the hospital rather than the service provider. Good on Keaton in the Torgel and Ko Chigi, Tina Magos, and don't commit the Goyongi hospital or menu doctor. Kotorgelelen ko file department of health nda mo nyor doctor in hospital oko gaibe because that is staff nebo health ne tinye full control ne mo nyor support from many other department taka ko zidungi doctor ko the public service board. And because Maraming, I don't know, in siasa chibobo met ko there is a lot of village in bo imurit hospital. 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notwithstanding ko gino mache also ogan and prusco and kima in and guna go and kima togi guye gil what is amune sigo attention new on about this propaganda because propaganda led by different entities
3: yes
4: amune sigo is the primary target ko a facility no matinye anything to do with kina kakimaita
3: yes banasiyo
4: amune sigo ikine ticharaka kimuritka ineta hospital neko togi toreti ike tukul kegir gil ko kimaita tukyo kar hospital namun prus
3: Banasio.
4: Baja Torun Sinini. Last week. Kogiate and MP 1,800. Yani Vika give us with that longisaba when you're going to say ter. Alagogi told me to go in the Butang of Pogol Sisi. Last week, that was on Saturday. Kogi getting a major medical camp and Kapke Socio. Negi attended big over 3,000, but that was not shared in any newspaper because that is the primary function of our JGI. This time, the governor, Negi, department of health, Kogi improved over 8 major facilities. Jetum Kagi touching Gonget, Konget, and get on one. Kogi get the Gay, I tell you, in Lokisa, and Sivitali, Negi.
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4: 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them patient, negi go miss and dialysis because kagila can pay. So, you know, we can talk of kema chok chok chok chok, like in the goma when in a scenario, no bobby to talk in the lenga affected, deliver no bob or should take no bobby. So, mommy then a patient, and I don't forget that story. Like I was wishing if it was true, but to contend the got committed a patient about dialysis. So what again? Nelleng giwe ko na hospital magi yu on dialysis. Daf kimo amitem beg. Kugi mucha ngi logo la magiri tagi amaman. Like we don't have patients. Chegi dollar is any longest agogi got asak for two reasons. One, king konyosha. Kobos and premiums, Chibabi Jordan, and therefore, the money is an outpatient service. Ko most of the private facilities, Kogi close and have that function. In fact, including one of the biggest hospitals and Bomet. So, if you get a bit out on mortgage services in those facilities, could their next facility be a longer? So, if you need dialysis over 28 people in a week. And these people come up to Negigo go some services because come up with me. That speaks to something because you know, you're checking with your wong, Agman. These are the people who are highly affected. In hospital, but we don't have any person negigo missing dialysis because guys hospital go go mo meet them big and therefore come out of your dialysis. So that is the position, and that is why what we are trying more facts because you know give much about to check like the primary principle is we don't have that challenge. But even though meeting that challenge, could they have always been measures? Can make sure there are valuable water, get than all the essential services to meet and facilitate. Number two, we do in your section, one love it, for example, number love it. Love it, go, you need a lot of water for that need to happen. Theater, go, you need a lot of water as you can make the surgeries are ongoing. And we have never mamiten a patient no go eleji we against in your betu taga alani ni damuga magino rabi. So you know, and I think when we it is good, it is easier for me conde propaganda wele mamiten big. But if we call them again, put them to task, I'm not a simuri kind of facility. When you know, civita lego kill my now wrong one and in a ta. Kwa ndai go lengwa civita longisa. Kuba wenyoro services za ginyawo so pa kwa that is why go last week na go 7000 big 1800 and that speaks to if the story was magitinye bege longisa ko you could not have attended to over 1800 people yani the services have improved to an extent ijoro hospital ye gi ma tam go ta ba za go le mi bo met ko go tangaza ra go le miten o to bwana go kwegin kenyo gi go no services that speaks to something good that is happening and facilities so that is why I'm also this is something that an independent person no one can go with never get verified. Like in the summer, you go. I think both as the mainstream, as social media platforms, as speaker, Marago take my name, Gara France, Cosinda, no Mutago, Cosinda, Gotham, and Cosinda in Spain, or Mochigi, so I'm get to Wilkin, Ongi, I see as a man sour, like in the Ongi, was Yasa. 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always try as much as possible ko give your goes your department ke gele at least the facility what in all the tukuk kimotinge at any given time geger gele ronen damun we are preparing ko mai gele mo 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
2: kongoi missing CEO
4: Yes. Public facility ready for services.
2: Siko bitagene go muawet ko leto sune ngalega pe keno lamba matikere bi chang chang se message se
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3: Yes.
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5: Akumun,
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5: Congo, Abza boy, see you. 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I'm going to go to the house. Belgium, the casualty, the Babo Muasco, could you deliver a Belgium seal in the wild name of man? The matter will be litavi, go your mail and be litavi. 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
3: Yes, I'm going to go to the house. 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

0: HFM in Nakuru County came it in loud and clear in 107.5 Kabarak, Mauche, Kabronda, Salga, Naivasha, what called Mount Narok.
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0: Baringo, ko 104.4, kotko na Melgigeo Marakwet, Elda Maravin, Kabartonjo, Marigat, 104.4.
2: Part of the government's commitment to cushioning households and businesses from international market volatility, and in consultation with the National Treasury, we have extended the application period of for 8% of value-added tax, that is VAT, on petroleum products for a further 3 months.
3: We have over 1,000 police officers deployed to ensure that the by-election is adequately covered.
4: The register is already displayed in each of the polling stations where you'll be voting. At the law request, we do this 7 days before the election, so we have complied with the law.
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14: We are assembling here to say that SACCOs are formed by members, and it's members during their AGMs that determine where to invest. There is no law that is going to determine that, because the members would have to invest to decide where to invest. So we want to form together, to come together as accountants, because we believe that the mountain has the biggest percentage of business community in this country, and say that we are going to defend what is 83 hours, and you're going to help each other to grow our businesses.
15: So when we hear the government is planning to borrow from SACCOs, what we can say is that we want to discard it, and we want to tell the government and our parliament, even if that law has been passed, we still have time before implementation has happened. So we want to ask the government and the parliament to recall that law and to be able to protect small business community, the common Kenyan man, mwenye, those who don't have, those that they are not able to accept credit from the bank.
13: Hello, good evening. 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
2: As part of the government's commitment to cushioning households and businesses from international market volatility, and in consultation with the National Treasury, we have extended the application period for 8% of value added tax, that is VAT, on petroleum products for a further 3 months until the 14th of October 2026. Further, in the July-August 2026 pricing cycle, the government will deploy a subsidy from the Petroleum Development Levy to the tune of Kenya shillings 945 million to sustain the current price levels. These interventions reflect our broader commitment to protecting consumers, supporting businesses, and safeguarding the economy from external shock, while ensuring that petroleum products remain as affordable as possible under prevailing global market conditions. I therefore wish to reassure motorists, public transport operators, manufacturers, farmers, business investors, and indeed all consumers that there is adequate fuel across the country, and that the government remains steadfast in ensuring that that particular situation continues to obtain for the long haul.
13: Gimana aku tetap kalau para kita mengarah tak bersih ini imitab kini, khusus kita agit nanti terserik kali ko para itu kumpulan sih cik cabin tugu gen imani. 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
16: We have a huge refinery coming up in Lamu, and therefore
11: The whole construction will require certain skills. So as a ministry and working with Kirede, we would want to know where are these welders, where are these people with the technical skills necessary to drive that particular agenda. But increasingly, we would want our young people to work in specialized technical jobs that are better paying so that we can have more value. And therefore, we are looking at how can Kenya be part of that conversation of providing the right manpower with the right skill to the rest of the world. And for Kenya to develop as an industrial power within East Africa and a bigger region, we must also develop the manpower. And part of that has to be through skill, imparting skills, but also the entrepreneurial side of it. So
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County in Bobomet. 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
0: 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Thank you very much. 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
3: We are not fighting. They are saying yes to Chichi.
2: Yeah, my lord.
3: And not to the plan.
2: My lord.
4: How not the other reason? How not is enough? Let's say to Korinia or that.
3: At yes to Chichi.
2: They can't even give up.
4: I'm blown.
2: Me have been a teacher all my life. I'm above 60 years now. Unaniambia nini. I've smoked weed all these years. Imeniweka vizuri. Look at me. At 60. Look at me at 60. I've been many years ago. It is medicinal.
3: I
2: don't go to no hospital.
3: No synthetic stuff.
2: No, nothing, man. I'm fresh.
5: Mentality that the use of cannabis only means the smoking of it, which is so wrong. The use of cannabis means, as far as the Rastaman is concerned, is either the eating, the smoking, the drinking, the bathing. So it has got so many uses, even the wearing. Even if you wear clothes, that is the use of marijuana.
1: Kage Tibsin in Karoneta Betuta Brani Minister Nba Minister Mosomanente Noton Ko Julian Samikoso Kamba Kwarora Agoba Amunea Subite Kogonge Kantiaktaite Noton Borabinige Shegitore Tena Somanente in 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Cheter Tere
6: So we can then use that to distribute and support our students. In the space of the TVETs, to support sustainability, we did what we call the dual training policy. And in that dual training policy, we work with industry.
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4: currently Africa. We have a very low fish consumption rate compared to the global rate. So there's a lot of work that we need to do to ensure that these natural resources that we have can really benefit our people.
5: In Kenya, people call stock assessment counting of fish. It can be very simple about it, if you know what I mean. But it's a very critical component to attract investment, to align our policies, and to protect our environment going forward, and to address climatic challenges. But what is important that this gathering be able to address is per capita consumption of aquatic
3: Kako yakta serikali tetutiat neki tetat ke posai serut NVAT nebo maita kongeten taman naklo en bogol logo isizit en bogol en arawek somok chemi tentai en kasaratan ko mong serikali rabin ke choy 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
6: As part of the government's commitment to cushioning households and businesses from international market volatility and in consultation with the National Treasury, we have extended the application period for 8% of value-added tax, that is VAT, on petroleum products for a further 3 months until the 14th of October 2026. Further, in the July-August 2026 pricing cycle, the government will deploy a subsidy from the Petroleum Development Levy to the tune of Kenya shillings 945 million to sustain the current price levels. These interventions reflect our broader commitment to protecting consumers, supporting businesses, and safeguarding the economy from external shock, while ensuring that petroleum products remain as affordable as possible under prevailing global market conditions. I therefore wish to reassure motorists, public transport operators, manufacturers, farmers, business investors, and indeed all consumers that there is adequate fuel across the country, and that the government remains steadfast in ensuring that that particular situation continues to obtain for the long haul.
3: En logo ibe galla ko ibeti billioni shega prapi nik serikali tab imani en ke lage nit ko sibke ak poishoni galak tu gul jamait ko wanke ko ngete ningi thoi nitan ko report ko pon hori ta central en 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
7: If you look at the auditor's report, you'll see that as a country we lose around 600 billion on wasted projects. Every time a project is not completed, be it hospital, be it road, it has adverse effect for our people. Anytime an initiative is not delivered on time, on budget, or there's leakage in any way, and to wear the hat of the local mwananchi and say that we feel the loss.
3: Kiwango ko tetat ko lain paraketa mungaret ak poisietan emet ap Kenya kosupke ak git ne tete serikali ko parait kompunisiek che kichope tuguk en emoni. 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
1: We have a huge refinery coming up in Lamu, and therefore the whole construction will require certain skills. So as a ministry and working with Kirede, we would want to know where are these welders, where are these people with the technical skills necessary to drive that particular agenda. But increasingly, we would want our young people to work in specialized technical jobs that are better paying so that we can have more value. And therefore, we are looking at how can Kenya be part of that conversation of providing the right manpower with the right skill to the rest of the world. And for Kenya to develop as an industrial power within East Africa and the bigger region, we must also develop the manpower. And part of that has to be through skill, imparting skills, but also the entrepreneurial side of it. So,
3: ak choton ko logoiwekab mungaret testai yepchi Touch FM tugetab Kalenjin amagon kiy age tugul nemie. Kainenyun ko Kilbat Kurgat.
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Star 274 ash number 6. Status 74 ash number 6. Status 74 ash number 6 was a new labato ragaraga. Status 74 ash number 6. Status 74 ash number 6. 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Status 74 ash number 6. 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Status 74 ash number 6. 20 kazi.

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Get under the service and under your teaching. When you touch it, be the top right. Get not the number, I'll get the global Nasiri that will be more interior. So, Suanga and Gagdogo. Gulugros in Obi and take it to Tagane. Gulugros in the Muay Thai and no fire. Gulas in the mommy and give Muay Thai and no. Gail and the Babro Nazio, never show me the nod. Because they are no Nazri. Youngest in the Muay Thai and no fire. Where's the number to Lago areas in the corner, Sada? Everyone, Benegay, Lebronas, Rigida, Bolibo, Moritarias, Kikumta, we're on Cabeza, where? Does it be seen in the Brienta get Cabeza? And the Gumoy Toyno. No, Gumoy Toyn and again, lay away, the Babronas in the North. Marazo Gurube to know that you're on Cabeza Bana. As a good walk was yet. Since every kid to Guanagar, you did not have to be Continuing to get the Bataja Femme to get a college in a bit of Brady. 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
0: Namjida de Tada. Conga is a 102.2 in your one in Moroni of Fire. All right, Edge that 102.2 not in your one in Lamba Moron area, sir. 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And by the way, I'm going to say that I'm
1: going to say that
0: I'm going to say that Kalau bumi terakhir, bagaimana dia terakhir ni? 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
0: 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No, Chijo.
3: Yeah, I'm
0: not. You're not in Tokyo.
3: No,
0: Chijo. Yeah, look around. Quick recovery.
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0: Man.
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How much chill gorong to start 274 ash? 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

0: Kit Northern about 160,000 Kenya shillings kigure noa Arab sige number nyin konota number 0724 830 kaunangi tio hachawe noa sige Northern about 0724 830. Among one legged message, another glitching, congratulations, you are a successful buyer. So, you know, to do any goody, who give you see my good Nicago Grace Gassing, Hago Grace Gassing, who get a goody. 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Imagine your Rundano. 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Kelebanon could straight away go not and you did not get a good in doing a simulacrum as of it. You will buy Yelgam, manage to come Bangana Timber to Tabrani, Ibangana Timber to not a Bacarono. So go get not a meet and go mutilate another Gindu simulacrum as of it. You buy Yelgam to begin to not a bustling at 160,000 Kenya shillings. You are a successful buyer. Come on, eh? It's up, money. 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Yes, so Namsi went to another Gibrun and Gurin. I get a good together. You might tell him what you're in there. So, you're not giving your chinning away, Gabimit. You're not giving your rule away, Gabimit. Meet the Bichagan Gabisaka, why Gabisa be catching about till in Quadjiga Tangits never big. Meet the Tangit never being number 70,000 Kaja shillings, eh? 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Come a logo tangi na boing. 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
1: 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I want to assure you, the government of Kenya led by President William Ruto is committed to ensure every student in the Republic of Kenya, whether in high school or in TVET, technical institutes or universities, that nobody would miss education na serikali ya Kenya ipo. 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
4: Baringo, Ko 104.4, got Konam Geo Marakwet, Elda Maravin, Kabartonjo, Marigat, 104.4.

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I'm going to take note about Imunak Taj. I'm going to tell myself you didn't have any but I'm going to take note of some again. Man got committed come your lumber conference and got committed in Chonjo. Yes, can you get him? See my second song again. I'm going to get another number conference. Yes, Margaret, the kitten out another tank. It's good to know. Jungle watching gay, qual tank eating a budget to get Kale, the big big eater. As I do, which uncle but Jidigay, all Jigay in the tank it all together. Nimikogi Buntangit and Gonya Jugelejin, all Jinga and Tangit, meet the Tangisha Gamuchaba 70,000 Chemitan Soko. Tangi Sev Oing, Chaba 70,000 Damu Gazelit, the Jitago Kyogun Tang in Tanagoyle meeting. Damu Gazelit, the Yogun Tang in Tanagoyle me. Eh, you go get it all in Soko Newton. Later Gyogun Agoyle me. Nobody bang got the gazelle and a maramitan link and then get in a lombaga and Lamuchi Allen, eh? Would you later go to get another Soviet by Yaljaga? So, Kino Tanamitan and Gun, how much is not an origin get tangit up 70,000 and meeting you? Tangit Kechi list star 274 ash. Cascomye star 274 ash. Star 274 ash. Amachi Chile star 274 ash. Agitia it till ticket not the meeting number. Number 4. Ticket it could not admit number 4. Ticket it could not admit number 4. How much it till ticket the meeting number 4? Kogechi listar 274 ash. Kogechi listar 274 ash. Agi till ticket in on as a bit of fire. No, you did not know the equal. Tang it could not about 70,000. I will see 20 shillings. I will 30 shillings it till together. Megan shall get till ticket in the tunnel. Kogechi listar 274 ash. Star 274 ash. 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So Chile star 274. Asha. Agi tilde ticket number 4. Not regular Winnie. Winnie got your 50 shillings to get in, eh? So, Winnie, each leg to go to star 274 ash, eh? Get in each star 274 ash. I get till ticket in on the turn. Ticket not on meeting number 4. I guess with it? Aya, the Nora Chitago, another regular no. Rogers. Yes, Rogers could not get till you got 916 shillings to get in. John, I'm going to get in to get it. The style till together. The style till together. I wouldn't need an angle till Kocham Dati get you. Matia Tanga get you. Two Makal Tangi is going meet and Tangi is going with Chota Joba 70,000 Kenya shillings. I'll go much it not an alginge. So it's in a star 274 ash. Star 274 ash. I get till ticket not Aaron. Aaron Kemei. Not the Gago Mukalis and Sokan of Sokomura. What would you get hanged? Aaron Kemei. In fact, you get Tini. And the Gamma get you in Aaron Kemei. Gago Tilegano, come on, your Jigagi, Edior Gamma Mukalis and Zoko. Gago get you in the good and Gelago Police. Who not that gets Aaron? But Aaron Kemei, Aaron Kemei. Imagine Gail to get hanged at 70,000 go not on the Gabasian ceiling at her. Abaishin 29 shillings. 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

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Very easy, Sara. 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
2: 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Got the arrows at you, Bombari. 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
2: Lego, your Lego, Changan, my name, you walk on no more. 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
0: Miguel. 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
2: It's
0: a long
2: watch
0: of Bomari.
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0: 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I didn't know Bomari.
2: Bomari.
0: Bomari. 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Mama, Jagal, Bomari. Angle, they were not made. Rosalind, Monotet, come back, go in there. I'm not seeing much of your
2: Ingo
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0: 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That's your family.
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So Nanga a lish a machi with Tavan Gidoga. 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
1: 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Wasiri has pronounced itself very clear. The IG has pronounced itself very clear that we have no space for criminal guns and guns, either political guns, social guns, any other guns that we have a place, they don't have a place at all in the society. We will arrest them and make sure that they face the full force of the law.
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3: This year, the global number of zero-dose children fell by almost 750,000 worldwide, and 85% of that drop, to be exact 640,000 children, came from the lower and lower middle-income countries that are supported by Gavi.
4: The average coverage across a full course of 13 WHO-recommended vaccines against 11 diseases has reached 74% in Gavi-supported countries.
0: Chotok sene ni ko logo ga be meting nogin do jaba sai ta man ba gas ko lin sai ta man age ga wek se gora a ga logo ga be met la king nogin do ki gure na ze kel serem te sai chi ta che from tu ge tap kalin jin
5: John ko ga logo ga be met en nogin do en ta che from
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1: going
0: to go out and I'm going to go out and I'm Go take up Kemagil and a city. A city, not that it's home game watching a
1: cheap.
0: 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Hey, my bear.
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0: 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I said, I like you, my good. I
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0: 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I'm looking at me. I'm looking at me. I'm looking at me. 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

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Filimon Mpesa. Actually, no chance to get the number Facebook and tag your family that's the order. Yes, in your work, you can tag your family that's the order. Yes, you drop in coming with you to get another of your time when you get to get it on straight away. Yes, the Pong is going on in your own chance to go to the Gamuchi not at Quanjige. Rice chant the bustling at a rice each other, about 5,000 and Chitugal Pongis is on a churro no chance to go there. Can you get to Pongisi, Pongisi, Pongisi, Pongisi? 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Yes, I'm just going to be time with you. I'm going to be time with any of you. 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So amma chil jita star 883 star 12 ash. Star 883 star 12 ash. 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

Yes, and the fire is the fire. It is not the bucky little chance, it don't. And the idea goes again. Top of the goes like Tabanagan, gets going to go inside Tabanagan. Put in the sun and you're going to give it inside Kidogo. Yes, among one in your one loud and clear, Eden Guni put in the sun. Yes, I could get Manga and meet Wamitan Shidag dog on the Tanaway in Amakuna Shidagana. Mango, you don't see what is not happening, eh? Not the boy in Soko, not the Basoko Murwa. College Tanya to meet and see music, see to it. John J. Chile to star 883 Ash, eh? Meet and see music, John J. Chile star 883, star 12 Ash. Okay, you guys, you made about 20,000. Mangle, you don't know to guy in a voice in a smartphone, eh? You get legate till they get in the Tanina Guni. Kiri legate till they get in the Tanina Guni. Gichile star 883. Star 12 of Ash. Gichile star 883. Star 12 of Ash. Alright, yanga chile star 883. Star 12 of Ash. Eh? Iwendi kuchogne. Iwendi kuchu number 3 akiri gele phone. Macha gere nito nangot kubaisa kumnyo. Chile jita star 883. Star 12 of Ash. Star 883. Star 12 of Ash. Agi til ticket not in a meeting. Number ata. Ticket ko not in a meeting. Number 3 akiri gele phone. Ama yalji gesi mwino ano. See, in about 20,000 Kenya shillings. I think you thought the shilling to get to the ticket in eh? Eh, Manga got committed. She died. Imagine in Pixie Seed Koto Maganero. Ogo Chita Agenge. Ogo Chita Agenge. Star 883, Star 12 of Ash. Star 883, Star 12 of Ash. Again, you guys see, but not necessarily a phone. Meeting for 20,000 Kenya shillings. Meeting number 3. Star 883, Star 12 of Ash. Eh? Star 883. Star 12 of Ash. Star 883. Star 12 of Ash. I get till the get not the meter number 3.

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0: 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Negative in Ryan Bayalsi, we take that 1,000 Kenya shillings. In Sokanabaso Komurwa, they offer not an agarango missing a visa, not a neighbor singing to 20 shillings, 25 shillings, 27 shillings, and I got that shillings. I get till they get it out of fire. Star 274 Ash, till the back ticket to be to bitter, not a meeting number 7. Star 274 Ash, I get till ticket in a meeting number 7. No, I get another way to call you guessing when it until about star 274. I shall be so much again. Go to be chantum, Chamuane, Coranda get a gango. Mila, my gage up there on you. I might watch it at it. I wink a letter, a much later in it and Yanka, it'll take a too much later. You wouldn't see much much later. You wouldn't have a chance of it to buy Algigan a lane in it. And I later care, you wouldn't see much. 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So chili star 274 ash. Star 274 ash. Ama chige number 7. 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Star 274 ash. Agi til ticket not an emitting number ata. Ticket ko not an emitting number. 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Ile wa ego sire chadago. 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Star 274 ash. Agi tiltigati nono. 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

0: Among good, can you write bigger 104.4, bigger 107.5, eh? I'm a chibi receive my 0114-558-728, eh? Number in the basibet, cause 0114-558-728, eh? Number in the 07 and 0114-558-728, and I'm going to buy Airtel, not about 0734-882-447, eh? 07 34 882 447. Need you to get better than a basimeter. No, no, I got some continued one. You tab 104.4. 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
3: you. Whoever has whatever interest, ambitions must know before 2032, there is 2027. And therefore, we must have some order of priority.
4: I want to reiterate that we do not expect that any person who is not accredited shall be allowed into the polling station, except the voter.
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7: Atinye kamanguneta le pai pai kasane ni ngoi tukulo le mi saita manago eng ne ba kas kolen je subi kolu goi ga pe me chen ga inda gonge te ta che fem ne bua kwane nda te zekel serem enga serta ne 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
3: But today, there is no single county that has not been touched by the programs and projects of this administration. And for me, that is a very high point for this administration and for the president. Whoever has whatever interest, ambitions, must know before 2032, there is 2027. And therefore, we must have some order of priority and say for the time being, the most urgent priority is to ensure the good work that the president has done is not wasted by political brokers and conmen in the opposition who do not seem to understand a single thing about any program, about any sector. You will sit with them, you will talk to them, you will listen to them, you will not hear them talking about what we need to do about our education sector, mm-hmm. our health sector, except saying they will abolish the reforms that have been brought to modernize these sectors.
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7: Eng logo kala ko kaindo ji commission otan bale wini sheta ga mare tap ki wata IBC ka ta ta tap tu ko che ba bire tap kura ko ichi ke ta shoshak tu kol pagala ga gar ta magangwan che ki bire kura 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
2: And we anticipate and we expect that it's going to be fairly a very easy process for everybody because all preparations have been finalized and I will ask my colleague to talk to the electoral process. But from the security point of view where I chair the commission, we have had a very robust engagement with the security team in the Nyandarua and beyond. And yesterday we had an engagement with the IG and that all preparations have been done. Of course, we expect a peaceful turnout, peaceful process.
4: We are not introducing rules that are separate from what have happened in the other by-elections and we reiterated and we want to reiterate that we do not expect that any person who is not accredited shall be allowed into the polling station except the voter. The voter has a right to enter the polling station and after voting he leaves the polling station.
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7: Enga sarata uga gobar gai we shet ke bagenge tene ta be niha gobaya eta blo ni sho shege I log ha goba angot ko bun chinta ta gunete age mani te eta blo ni shene mingin ne ke ay ko ninga tenga 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
8: Our observer reports indicate allegations of attempts by political parties or independent candidates to purchase national identity cards from members of the public, particularly in Mirangine and Karau wards.
9: ELOC's verdict is that the pre-election environment has been compromised. That is our verdict. We have seen and observed instances of election offences. ELOC calls on relevant bodies to investigate these allegations, and based on the findings, elections can be nullified.
10: One will expect is IBC aware of this, because this information is readily available there? Yes. Then what action have they taken to address some of these issues that have been raised by these other institutions?
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7: Kako teji rubewa tab inspector general ne ba police elu lagata kando ka bolate che bai she gundi she kap ka bokino she guns ko le gibe ndi ke na meje ke ta kepche ker gonge ne ngwani ne banga tutik 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
5: those wounds and criminal gangs, again, the government has pronounced itself very clear. Wasiri has pronounced itself very clear. The IG has pronounced itself very clear that we have no space for criminal gangs and goons, either political goons, social goons, any other goons that we have a place. They don't have a place at all in the society. We will arrest them and make sure that they face the full force of the law.
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14: This year, the global number of zero-dose children fell by almost 750,000 worldwide, and 85% of that drop, to be exact 640,000 children, came from the low and low middle-income countries that are supported by Gavi.
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7: 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109 214 or 0724 109 214 or 0724 109 214 or 0724 109 214 or 0724 109 214 or 0724 109 214 or 0724 109 214 or 0724 109 214 or 0724 109 214 or 0724 109 214 or 0724 109 214 or 0724 109 214 or 0724 109 214 or 0724 109 214 or 0724 109 214 or 0724 109 214 or 0724 109 214 or 0724 109 214 or 0724 109 214 or 0724 109 214 or 0724 109 214 or 0724 109 214 or 0724 109 214 or 0724 109 214 or 0724 109 214 or 0724 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

0: 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My brother. 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

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Nitindo Aginegi to go stand in any on the 580. Imagine Golly Diggy to get talking about star 274 Ash. Imagine Gilly Diggy to go stand in a Diggity number 7. 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

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A Dominic Angiri to Dominic to get any on 788. A Lady Giro Tilbag Tigit is number 7 get to go stand in him. Nitang number star 274 Asia. And already not talking any again to Baba a Mingi Grigisa. Utomagi to Dego Sagi to go standing to get any on it. A Gabe a Titu Titki to get any on. 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

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I get it to get Gostan and it took any on 0 7 and 9 0 7 and 19 a 688. All right, nothing was see me, nothing the time. 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In Tigitit and number 7, get to go to the name? No, in Tigitit number 2. In Tigitit number 2, get to go to the name? Ogogilendit 75,000. In 75,000, get to go to the name? A Jibo school visit. Kiko Jimbig and one a Jibo school visit to go to the name? Not on no lendi til jinge tigitit and not a nemet to go send any. Itil jige tigiti number 2. Nitog nebosta 274 aja. Kilendi ngi to go send any and not a nebos school visa. Not a nebos school visa to get a ghost and any. In your jige a 75. 1,000. 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In Tigitit number 2 to Gostan and in Tigiti number 2, imagine Gigonin a 75,000. Keep one nigga to go standing again, it to get anyone all in the not on name it in your Nitok Tigiti and number 2. Nitok number star 2 a 74. Aje Tigiti and number 2. Tosimano Kigger Jisang to gain your name, imagine 75,000. Yana Yone, I gave a tattoo chess in a way to never name. Only two more girji, two more girji, two more girji. 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Ajem Tigitit and number 2 get to go stand in there. Imagine Gig one get to 75,000. 75,000. 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

0: 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Imagine you were of piggy piggy number 160,000. 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Imagine you're going 15,000. 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So not on the bus time. 274 ash. 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Kige a 9.30.
1: Kuna watu Western Kenya, watu milioni moja na nusu, wako na ID, awana voters card.
2: Whoever has whatever interest, ambitions must know before 2032, there is 2037.
3: Election card will take the AM in the morning and end at 5 p.m. in the evening, but whoever shall be on the queue at 5 p.m., of course, according to the regulations and the rules, will be allowed to cast his vote.
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5: Tatinye kamang na tali pepe kasani ni umwe tulo le mita sai sumang na bakembo je subi ko logo yu kape me tenga indo ko ngete Touch FM na ibu akwa nende ta zekiel serem ka indo je komisyon na balo 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bit kolen mem baya ta ko ne ngate ngatute ke ne lel ne ba koma sata ga.
6: Everybody is satisfied that all has gone well and the agents and candidates who are here have been able to sign in to show that they have inspected the boxes and everything is in order. And we anticipate and we expect that it's going to be fairly a very easy process for everybody because all preparations have been finalized.
3: The election starts from 6 p.m. in the morning and ends at 5 p.m. in the evening, but whoever shall be on the queue at 5 p.m. will, of course, according to the regulations and the rules, will be allowed to cast his vote.
5: Enga sarata ko samengi gap ko masata ko mat ko si kaiwe sheta ko ba kai ta baskar ye ke che go gimut ko ba ko masata ga amu bai shenu ko go gimi trip set up ka lye ta ma ko mu mengi che ba ko masata ga.
6: The polling center has specific number of officers. The polling station inside has two officers. The general area of the polling station also has officers on patrol, and therefore there will be no interference, no suppression. They have been asked to protect people on order, and that is where their mandate falls, and nothing is beyond that. So this is not really going to be a suppression. It's a reassurance to Kenyans and Lukalau residents that nobody will interfere with their process. That's why we have increased the number from the neighboring counties.
7: Watu wasikuwe na hofu kwa sababu ya idadi ya askari. Askari kuna wale ambao wengine watafanya kazi, kuna wengine wanaitwa standby. 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
3: 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So there were quite a number of additions from the 2022 register that went up to when the MP vested. So the register is up to when the member of parliament vested. That is when the register was certified thereafter through a process and gazetted.
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2: But today, there is no single county that has not been touched by the programs and projects of this administration. And for me, that is a very high point for this administration and for the president. Whoever has whatever interests, ambitions, must know before 2032, there is 2027. And therefore, we must have some order of priority and say for the time being, the most urgent priority is to ensure the good work that the president has done is not wasted by political brokers and conmen in the opposition who do not seem to understand a single thing about any program, about any sector. You will sit with them, you will talk to them, you will listen to them, you will not hear them talking about what we need to do about our education sector, our health sector, except saying they will abolish the reforms that have been brought to modernize these sectors.
5: Engluko ekala ko ga ko te jirbai wa ta bin inspector general ne ba police liu laga ta kan roi ga bola te chbai she gun dishe ga ka bo kino she gun sa ko le gibe ndi ke na meje ga ta ge chikir gon 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
8: Those wounds and criminal gangs, again, the government has pronounced itself very clear. Waziri has pronounced itself very clear. The IG has pronounced itself very clear that we have no space for criminal gangs and goons, either political goons, social goons, any other goons that we have a place. They don't have a place at all in the society. We will arrest them and make sure that they face the full force of the law.
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1: 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Ko gigetreki.
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1: 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England nothing good with Pickford. I go be pass again on your ocean in or it nothing in the city. 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

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Free kick yetake Argentina. Meeting when Gordon. 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Well, engineer Chum, well, in another bossy mate conference. 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Imo and Legion Argentina and England. Tinian Biret Stones. Obi pass again, and not in your Rosaide. 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
0: Eh? 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
0: England mate.
3: England, Argentina. Argentina, I don't know.
0: Me boy, Arab Gur. Aya, but if you get it, boy, you're going to be big of Argentina. If you're watching us, bet Argentina, Gongo, come a boy, take a go, ignore a good Lionel Messi. Aya, son, you're going to get a better conference. Chamon gave a one jet as a tag in between the Rotten. Timmy the Rotten, Timmy the Rotten, Argentina, Romero, Anasonga Sasa. Over touch watch it until the Taglafugo. In Bogus is not about England. Go across not in a way. Atare! Agagaga in cheer! Commander in the Rotten Gabisa. Kijuju. Mambe to not a negle spent. Spent in Rotten and a gway. Gway in it. Madam be that in you. La Chichagin ye. Dagget not about tip to men go and jet. Tom goes net the tap chi 0-0. Tom go bit goal taga to goal mpaka sasa. Tinyambirete goalkeeper Pickford. Teammate not in the England, goalkeeper Pickford. Gotulian in the Rotten Gabisa Pickford. Agomas Biria not in the way Gabisa and the wind detaching Hurricane. Line the goalkeeper to goalkeeper. Kwambiriat when I take a goalkeeper to goalkeeper. Permitting Rogers. Permitting in the Rotten Rogers. Brendan Rogers. 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Argentina Agichek be touch. 1-2. 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Yeah. 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Like a teaching in the tenor to Jude Bellingham. No referee free kick to get team to not about England. When you go with a free kick, Lionel Messi. Lionel Messi. Free kick, Kitaki team with not about England. 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When I'm Lionel Messi at Caraca. I will watch you not in a Tamanak Tisav and Batai. Kuwe Simeon, close again going some more corner. 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
0: 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Wee. Ta HFM.
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0: 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Figa Lionel Messi. 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
0: 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Agere kago toge gora get stag first half. 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

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Bellingham. 1-2-1-2. Free kick. Free kick nani? 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
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I want to let him go, Lionel Messi. 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He got his pens. 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

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And I get us referee minute check to gain. Aya gueye. In the route and I get it, Tamanakis have been batay. Simeon Wendy Wengo referee Mogatin, so we get taken Argentina. As we begin, I get letters at a referee. In Guanjan, it's a meeting Atalanta. I get one jet number Mercedes Benz. Capacity was 71,000. Aya Pickford. One man in the return Pickford could watch his stones. Stones again. And a panda sasa. Hotel Dambiria to go quenete. Spins. I'm going to pass not and go change a hurricane. And I was because of going not and again Molina. As we commander be not and go away, go away, go away, England. Pass not and go in Euro Rosaide. Wait a minute, commander, go get Rhys James. So give me the game, we get taken team with not and go England. Can get us minute, shake some more. And first half. 3 minutes of added time. We go with the return. Tagliafico. And team is not in Argentina. We didn't be not in a way. It was limited in the return. Jude Bellingham. But I'm in Argentina. We have a pitch pass. Simeon. Touch again. 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The referee advantage. Ah, yeah, England on a kuja. Chichi Chita in the return. Tom Gomana Biret. 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Again, Jimmy Ten offside. 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

0: 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World Cup 2020. 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But team it noten. Team it of England sasa. 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Yes, neten go gabe leta ap kena tene ba World Cup. World Cup 2026. 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Newton Gabisan. Here we in Chipchivina and Mitten Baragot Committee and Goku Bass. I get a meeting when you spend. Well, the referee, I get teaching in the Togo free kick. 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They get nothing. 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
0: Aya. Well, let me go among the 10 chase with the yarn. Atari, Declan Rice! 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When I'm a Caracas team with another Argentina. One one year in the Luton got to the tag again. You will let the Farid get a star. Atari Sasa! 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Call engine in Gunigo and again, I'll be let again. 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Yeah. Hey. 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
7: Yes, sir. 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
0: 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Ata HFM.
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12: Where it
0: Yes
12: What's up Ya muneta
0: Ajame kaya Gilbert
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0: Hello.
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0: I'm going to go to the house. 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
0: Yes.
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0: Uh-huh.
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0: Don't give me a boyad. 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
8: What's that?
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8: Oh, no, I can't do it on any.
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8: Would you to Kuban to Mother Girl?
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8: You and the girl.
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8: would you do the young man?
0: Came on, didn't you?
8: I remember coming in, I can be the line.
0: As I say, convey Noah. Mitch is number 386, Mitch, you know.
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16: Webster,
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16: yeah, you didn't need to go and ask.
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18: Yes. 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
18: Kwa the last minute.
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0: didn't I? 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

0: 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Star 274 hash. Star 274 hash. Star 274 hash. Star 274 hash. Ticket number 6. 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Boda. 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Star 274 hash. Star 274 hash. Kogururwe.
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0: Star 274 hash. Ticket to Mataigo Sigitio Sumuhu? Sumuk. 3 minutes. 3 minutes. 3 minutes. 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

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Ticket number six. Need me for that? *160,000. *274#.

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Star 274 hash. Ticket number 6 eh. Ticket number 6. 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Ticket number 6. 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

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Number 6, eh? Matiru. I'll take it a matiru, what daddy? Taigo Singmut? Taigo Singmut, a meche gigir gilingo? *274#. Ticket number 6. Ticket number 6. Ticket number 6. Ticket number 6, eh? *274#. *274#. 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Ticket number 6. Taigo Singmut? Mbio, chine take us on daddy. Chine take us on *274#. Ticket number 6. Ticket number 6. *274#. *274#. *274#. 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Taigo shigan 1. 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Ticket number 6. 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Iye mora agere chi daddy. 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Ticket number 6 of the day. Ticket number 6. Ticket number 6 number 4.
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Hmm? 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
1: 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Ticket number six. 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Namagiri chine kakwal ticketit atamoja. Ticket number six. Star 274 hash. Ticket number six. Aljinge ticket number six. Star 274 hash. Ticket number six. Ticket number six. Star 274 hash. Star 274 hash. Ticket number six. Two minutes. Ako toma agerchi daddy. 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
1: 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Ticket number 6. Ticket number 6. 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

mechivalisha ngozi ya kondoo chitanatanigurenchepwany Chepkwany, congratulations daddy. Congratulations bwana Chepkwany. Congratulations Chepkwany. Number 0727 389. 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Congratulations. Congratulations. Congratulations, Chepkwany. 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

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Number 2. Star 274 hash. Ticket number 2. Ticket number 2 of the day. Star 274 hash. 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Gutimache school fees. 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Ticket number 2. 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He? Iko saa kapsa ilejewe. Sa namano. Sa lian. He? Star 274 hash. Ticket number two. Number 75,000. Fees. Ichecho kwa iguoni buiti school fees. School fees. Taiko asek sumo kyo kwa iguoni. Star 274 hash. Ticket number two. Ticket number two. Star 274 hash. Ticket number 2. Star 274 hash. Ticket number 2. Toma taiko shiko yungu. Kena gilongono wendi yang school fees. Jetai. 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Star 274 hash. Toma taiga yat agenge. One minute. Taiga yat agenge. Taiga yat agenge daddy. 1 minute. One minute ko mucho ko saruno baba mucho ko kwane mucho ko ay ko ngut Star 274 hash. Ticket number 2. Ticket number 2. Ticket number 2. 1 minute. Nyel jiga tiga titik bang number 2. Ticket number 2. Ticket number 2. Ticket number 2. Ticket number 2. Ticket number 2. Ticket number 2. Wow, ani chitana ka ge gonech. Chitana tane gugurin Gabriel. Nibaziro 56.